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That was Eagles. How I... 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But Time Check is brought to you by Windsor. Win from within 10:24 in the morning.

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Right now, next playing Roxette with her song Listen to Your Heart. 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

0: that was
1: Ilya Chains, Ray. 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
1: 11:41 in the morning. That was the sad song. Parang lahat sad. Ano nangyayari? Anyway, Time Check is brought to you by Windsor Colouron 2026. Get ready, Cebu. 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Windsor Colouron 2026. 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

11:47, 3 minutes to go before 11:50. I don't have enough time. Uyan na po tayo magdungganay sa programang X-Rated. Don't worry, 1 to 3 in the afternoon. And yes, but don't worry. Ito biyaan nga walay kanta. So I'll be leaving with you with one song by The Ones and Janine Berdine. I would say thank you for listening and being with me, enjoying the music. Tingnan pagani nila. Mga sunating nami sa dunggan, apan sakit sa dunggan. O nang ayulisan yung mga radyo, just stay with us up until mag-off air. Thank you so much itong kauban sa Por sa Bikas Lawak, si Katropang Gyro. And of course, ang itong mga kaabanan, this is Tashon. Sa adong station manager, John Lim and Chavez by King. And see you on Monday. Because it's TGIF. Thanks God, it's Friday. Again, here's another song from The Ones and Janine Berdine. Para ni sa mga wala kasabot kung sa ilang status. 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Again, here's from The Ones and Janine Berdine. Ano ba talaga tayo? It's 88.3 XFM Cebu. 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
1: Like, I ain't gotta
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0: 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O garon, ania ang inyong alagad.
1: Many are called but few are chosen. Isay nagpasalamat sa Ginoo that He caused us, He revealed His
2: many are called but few are chosen.
1: In our lives. Isay nagpasalamat sa Ginoo that
2: He loved us first. Siya una nahigugma na ito.
1: He caused us, He revealed. And so, we love Him because He first loved us. In response sa yung gugma na ito. Praise the Lord. I was singing once again that wonderful song, katong a chorus. Thank you, Jesus, the blood. 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

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Jesus said to him, for all who draw the sword will die with the sword. 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So, usay kita malipata, makalimutan, makisuon, ang atong pagkinabuhi is from faith to faith, with joy we'll draw water from the wells of salvation. 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Ningas niya, put your sword back in its place. Wa ka na kinabuhi niya. Kaya nga naman, for all who draw by the sword will die by the sword. Kita mo yung sawata na kinabuhi by the sword or unod nun nga pamaagi, human effort. We live by faith. From first to last. Kining nga sword is, di na siya sword of the spirit. Nay, mas nabaw pa nga sword, the sword of the spirit. Kunya, sumpay. Next verse. Do you think, ningon si Jesus, I cannot call on my Father, ningon si Jesus, yang ingon si Pedro, do you think I cannot call on my Father and he will at once put at my disposal more than 12 legions of angels? Di man ka na, ningon si Jesus. Nya, you try to protect me by your sword. 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Umapada siya og more than 12 legions of angels. Ang one legion is approximately 6,000. 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So 12, 72,000 angels. 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Amen. 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Why? 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Yeshua, salvation. Kana angel lang na. We have the spirit in us. We have the fullness of God in us. In the person of the Holy Spirit ka nagpuyo sa tua. Amen? Romans chapter 1. Ato na ningi ko ang ganina, isigutan. Verse 16. For I am ashamed of the gospel because it is the power of God that brings salvation. So kini nga salvation sa Greek is again soteria na ni, sa Hebrew is Yeshua. Muni nga salvation, Jesus. I am not ashamed of the gospel because it is the power gahum sa Ginoo that brings salvation to everyone who believes. So sa to ang believe nina sa John chapter 3. Diba? The Father loves the Son and has placed everything in His hands. Then,
Whoever has the Son or believes the Son has life, has salvation. So ato bang gidawat si Jesus sa atong kinabuhi? The salvation, the life. Yes. So, it is the power of God that brings salvation to everyone who believes, first to the Jew, mga Hudiyo, kaya nga ito manasugod ang salvation. Then to the Gentile, lagi ng Gentile, kung di ka Hudiyo, sa una, hintil ka. Pero karon kita, bisan di ta Hudiyo, di anta hintil. We are the church. Amen? We are the sons of God. Di na ta matawag nga hintil. Next verse, 17. For in the gospel is good news, the righteousness of God is revealed. Ang pagkamatarong sa Ginoo, revealed. A righteousness that is by faith from first to last. Just as it is written, the righteous will live by faith. So are we righteous? Amen? Because we have the righteous one in us. That's why ang atong pakinabuhi is by faith. From first to last. Amen. Romans chapter 1. Second Peter. Mga itong last nga passage. Pero andam kaya sa Second Peter chapter 1 from verse 1 to 11 siya. Verse 1 to 11. Second Peter. Verse 1. Okay. Simon Peter, a servant of an apostle of Jesus Christ, to those who through the righteousness of our God and Savior Jesus Christ have received a faith as precious as ours through the righteousness of our God, pagkamatarong, and Savior, save muna siya ang Yeshua, salvation. Savior Jesus Christ, ngamaw si Jesus, the salvation of Jesus, have received a faith. So meaning, to those who through the righteousness of our God, katong nakadungog sa gospel, nga mao ang pagkamatarong sa itong Ginoo, and Savior Yeshua. So the message of righteousness may suon, and the message of salvation makuyog na siya. This is the message of salvation karon. Atong nabatian. So, the message of righteousness and the message of salvation, atong nabatian, then atong madawat, have received a faith as precious as ours. That's why faith comes from hearing the word and hearing the word. So, kung makayang tao, nabakoy faith? Kung sige, tagtudlo sa itong kulingon o faith, pinggit na maragwa tayo faith. Because faith, wala nagikan sa tua. Faith comes from the word. Hearing the word. So every time nga makitang, una pa ko'y faith, then let's speak the word. Atong isulti atong ang pulong sa Ginoo. With joy, I will draw water from the wells of salvation. Ito ka bantay nga, naratay pagsalig di ay. Amen? Next, verse 2. Grace and peace be yours in abundance. Grace and peace. Gracia. So ang grasya o ang peace, magkuyog na sila. Grace or favor. 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Nasi Irene dere. Ang yapangan is peace na. Ang meaning peace. Or shalom in Hebrew. Sa Greek is Irene. So grace and peace be yours in abundance. Kaya ang peace is also salvation. Kinatibukan, wholeness. 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Be yours in abundance through the knowledge of God and of Jesus Christ. Ano sa knowledge? Muna ang pulong sa Ginoo. Kaya nga si Jesus, may soon, He is the Word Himself. Siya ang pulong. Diba? Unang, beginning from Moses to the prophets and all the scriptures, He expound, yang explain ni Jesus concerning Himself. Kaya ba ito na yung story? Katong the same day, nga si Jesus na banhaw, nang kahit na siya kabot sa dua ka disciples, nagsustorya, nga to, wala ito masama ng story, nga to niya gi-explain tanan. Beginning from Moses or the law, then the prophets, then all the scriptures concerning Himself, the Son. Because, karon nga henerasyon,
And what nakakita ni Jesus mismo, di ba? In the physical, but ato siya nakita, we see Him in the Scriptures. That's faith. Muna pagsalig. Sa makaroon, ato nakita si Jesus sa Scripture. This is faith. So the more we know Jesus, the more we know salvation nga nasa tua, the more conscious ta sa salvation nga nasa tua, then the more na atong i-declare, the more atong, atong ikinabuhi, the more na ito ma-experience, masinati. That's why with joy, we will draw water with joy. Amen? Next. Chapter, verse 3. This divine power has given us everything. So, everything. Tanan. His divine power. What's the divine power? This is the Spirit who is in us, the Holy Spirit. Kaya isa din atong gidawat si Jesus sa atong kinabuhi, kaya nakabati ta sa pulong sa Ginoo, how faith comes from hearing the Word, ang Holy Spirit ning suod sa atong kinabuhi. This is a divine power. More than 12 legions of angels. Amen? Because we have the Son. And God, the Father, has placed everything in the Son. So, His divine power has given us everything we need for a godly life. Unsa man ang godly life? Muna ang Zoe life. Muna ang life and life more abundantly. Muna ang gisaal, gipromise ni Jesus. Nga ato ang ma-experience, ato masinati, matangadlaw. Ang source di ay, is the divine power. Ita kalimot. Amen? The divine power has given us everything we need for a godly life. Ang godly life, din siya maukatong life nga gipakita, gi-express ni Pedro, katuning anay siya sword, din siya mao. Mga to siya, ang unod-unod mo to, nga pamagi. Ang godly life is, saman, believing with a consciousness, knowing that you have the salvation in you. More than 12 legions of angels. Then through our knowledge of Him na po, di ba? Knowledge, isa na Him, Jesus. Through our knowledge of Him who called us by His own glory and goodness. Next verse, verse 4. Through this, He has given us His very great and precious promises. Great and precious promises. So that through them, you may participate in the divine nature. Tara lang giingon, participate in the divine nature. Di ba? Participate in the divine nature. So muna ato nang gitatulan ng misahe karon og the divine partakers. Kasi lang abbreviation ani is partakers man eh. Partakers of the divine nature. So partakers. So participate or partakers in the divine nature. So karon di ay kita nga maanak sa Ginoo, we can participate or partakers ta of the divine nature. So to ang divine nature, the divine power na. Itong kanina, itong ibasa sa verse 3 ba ito? No? The divine power has given us everything. Gihatag na sa tua. That's why, the divine power who is in us becomes us. Kita mismo. That's why we are spirit. Because we have the divine power in us. Muna kita huwag siya participate in the divine nature. 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Ang word ni gamit is participate in the divine nature. Partakers of the divine nature. Muna siyang pulong sa Ginoo. This is the truth. Kamatuoran. 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Pero we can participate in the divine nature. Because the fullness of God, who is the Holy Spirit, naman nagpuyo sa ato ang Espiritu. 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That's why we are spirit. And we are partakers of the divine nature.
having escaped the corruption in the world caused by evil desires, having escaped. So muna, naka-escape na ta sa pamaagi sa kalibutan naman eh, corruption in the world caused by evil desires. 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We are spirit. We have a divine nature in us. I am born again in the spirit. This is who I am. 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As Jesus is today, so are we in this world. Kung si Jesus naglingko sa tuong kamusamahan, kita po gipalingkod. 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He made us seated with Him in the heavenly realms. So, naglingkod si Jesus, naglingkod po ka, inner posture na nato, di na physical, na naglingkod ta. 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So, let's see ourselves seated at the right hand of the Father, reigning, madaugon, og. 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Because you have a divine nature, divine power in you. That's why the divine power has given us everything we need for a life, godly life, tanan, ngatong kinhanglan. 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That's why by faith we will draw water from the wells of Yeshua nga nasa tua. 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Muna, nga mapunay ang bunga sa espiritu nga mugawas sa atong kinabuhi. So every time nga ato ang isulti maigsuon, ang ato pagkakita, we participate in the divine nature. Amen? Let's participate. Because this is who we are. Muna ang ipakamat dyan ni Jesus sa cross parang ibutang ka ani dire parang ang anak ni Jesus ay magkinabuhi in the person of the Holy Spirit. 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Amen? Again, that is by faith. Pagsalig. Next. For this very reason, muna nga, singular reason, for this very reason, kusa nga na reason? Kusa man nga reason? The divine nature, the divine power who is in us. Make every effort. Kusa man make every effort? Muna siya ang atuan ng working out. We work out. Why? Because He works in. Amen? We work out our salvation because it is God who works in you to will and to act according to His good purpose sa atong kinabuhi. 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So, ang saan yung reason? Kaya ba utas sa atong who we are, pundasyon. That's why make every effort. Let's work it out.
to add to your faith. Meaning, you have the faith. Kung ang sa katao walay faith, sa may punan niya. Wala. Faith is knowing, consciousness, believing that you have the salvation in you. You have the divine power in you. Muna ang faith. Kung wakay faith, how can you add? Wala. May mo siyang self-effort. Kini nga effort, tinay siya self-effort. Di ni. Muna atong working out. This is faith. Pagsalig. Faith in action. Amen? Faith in action, because faith is action. Because faith comes from the word, and the word is living and active. It's not passive. That's why faith is action. Pramatay ta, ay baliha. Action is not faith. Okay? Faith is action. Pero ang action is not faith. Tang Pedro ba, ni action siya. Action mo to. Di ba? Tawhanon. Dito faith. Action yapon. Mga nga magistuhanon nga, sige action, pero tawhanon di ay wapabantay. Nga tawhanon nga pamagi. Nga naman, there's no faith. Nga naman, there's no faith. Kaya wasa kay bawa nakalimo siya sa iyang pag-asya. Nga nasa iya ang divine power. So make every effort to add to your faith, deny goodness, and to goodness, knowledge. Nga itong matayan, mora siya chain gani, nga nag sabi sumpay siya. Add to your faith goodness, and to goodness then knowledge. Next. And to knowledge, sunod, verse 6. Self-control, and to self-control, perseverance. 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So, sabi sumpay siya. To perseverance, godliness. Next. 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And to mutual affection, love. 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Because faith is love. And love is faith. Kini nga love is muna yung agape love. The love of the Father. Then itawhanon nga gugma. Because God is love. Amen? So he's the source of love. He's love himself. Without the agape love, there's no love. Why love sa atong parents, sa atong mga isuon, spouse, tanan? Love one another, wala. What tinuon nga love without the love of the Father? Gugma sa atong amahan. Amen. Next. Happy at the moment. Verse 8. For if, verse 8, you possess these qualities, so nanin natong nga qualities in increasing measure. Sumuri natong change siya kay increasing measure from glory to glory. Di kay kausara. So paisumpay siya. Increasing measure, they will keep you from being ineffective and unproductive in your knowledge of our Lord Jesus Christ. So pasabot, kung nakaaning nga qualities in increasing measure, they will keep you from being ineffective. So, basabot, mahimo kang effective, unproductive. Amen? In your knowledge of the Lord, of our Lord Jesus Christ. So, knowledge, because it's the word. But whoever does not have them, ano man? Anong wala masaya ha? Tinood, nasaya ha? Kaso lang, whoever does not have them is nearsighted and blind. Karon daw mga Kristohanon nga na nearsighted and blind. Natao siya by faith. Wa siya nakinabuhi by faith. Dapat the righteous will live by faith from first to last. Nahimo unod nun ang iyong pamagi. Dili by the Spirit. Amen? Muna itong pakinabuhi is always by the Spirit. Not by power, nor by might, not by might, nor by power, but by the Holy Spirit. Amen. So, muna siya ang nearsighted. Forgetting that they have been cleansed from their past sins.
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We are the righteousness of God in Christ. We are His beloved sons. We have the divine power in us. We have the salvation. He Himself is our strength and our defense. With joy, we will draw water from the wells of salvation. We have the life and life more abundantly sa atong kinabuhi. Then, verse 10, therefore, my brothers and sisters, again, make every effort to confirm your calling and election. Again, work out tapon siya sa atong pagkakita. For if you do these things, you will never stumble. And then, verse 11, and you will receive a rich welcome into the eternal kingdom of our Lord and Savior, Jesus Christ. Importante din nga verse, mga isang kaya nga naman, muna yung rasulang along, napatakaroon din sa kalibutan. Diba? Mga anak na sa Ginoo, we are saved by His grace. We receive the spirit of faith in us. So, anong naman din eh? Kaya pala na pa ang Ginoo na pa purpose atong kinabuhi. Kaya kinabusabot, kitang tanan mo atubang gudeta sa Ginoo, you will receive a rich welcome. Kita one by one. 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We have the righteousness in us. We have the salvation. 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This is our blessed hope. 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So, natay rich welcome. 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Iman ka na? Eternal niya siya. 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

0: eternally. 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So we are the righteousness of God in Christ. We have the salvation Yeshua in us. With joy we will draw water from the wells of salvation. Ya, karon for this very reason, so atong i-exercise mga igsoon. Atong i-exercise, make every effort and be diligent. Kaya nga magtulot ang kinubiya, di ba na yung Ginoo? 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Itong kita ng kalibutan karon, the pattern of this world. That's why kita, as the divine partakers, let's exercise atong kinabuhi kung kinsa ta who we are through our knowledge of the Son. Amen? Are we blessed? Let's all stand. Thank you, Lord, because you are with us, Lord, today in our worship. Yes, thank you, Lord. Thank you, Father. With joy, we will draw water from the wells of salvation. Yeshua, by faith. Father, in the name of Jesus, we release life and life more abundantly in all areas among life. Your peace, shalom, healing. Kung na may mga physical condition sa bang lawas karon, by faith, we release healing and life and restoration in all areas among life. By faith, by the spirit of faith. Thank you, Lord. Because today we are your beloved sons. We are the righteousness of God in Christ. As Jesus is today, so are we, seated at the right hand of the Father, filled with the Holy Spirit, overflowing. Thank you, Lord, throughout this coming new week. Nga amo ang ma-experience, masinati, kami magadayig, maga-worship kanimo from who we are. Thank you, Lord. Thank you, Jesus. We magnify the name of Jesus in this place. You are the center of this worship. This is your flock. This is your church, your beloved sons and daughters. We worship you. We magnify the name of Jesus in this place. In Jesus' name, amen and amen.
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raise the dead. At the name of Jesus, I've seen sin-hardened men melted, derelicts transformed, the lights of hope put back into the eyes of a hopeless child. I've heard a mother softly breathe his name at the bedside of a child, delirious with fever, and I've watched that little body grow quiet and the fevered brow cool. I've sat beside a dying friend, her body racked with pain, who in those final fleeting seconds summoned her last ounce of strength to whisper Earth's sweetest name, Jesus. Emperors have tried to destroy it. Philosophies have tried to stamp it out. Tyrants have tried to wash it from the face of this earth with the very blood of those who claimed it. Yet the name of Jesus still stands. And there shall be in that final day when every voice that has ever uttered a sound, every voice of Adam's race, shall proclaim in one great mighty chorus the name of Jesus. For every knee shall bow and every tongue shall confess that Jesus Christ is Lord. So you see, it was not mere chance that caused the angel one night long ago to say to a virgin maiden, his name shall be called Jesus. Jesus. You know?

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kana na ang sadaan. 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So this merciful provision was rendered necessary by the ancient custom of private vengeance by which the punishment of the murderer devolved on the nearest relative or the next heir of the deceased. So in cases where guilt was clearly evident, it was not necessary to wait for a trial by the magistrates. Ani adto magod no, usos ila makasa ka niya, quote on the act or inani mga higala no pag buno, pagpatay sa isang tao. Di na kinahanglan dadon pas maestrado or kanan na ang hukman ka. No. Batuon man kanila no mo man ilang balaod kaniadto. So the avenger might pursue the criminal anywhere and put him to death wherever he should be found. Oh, pwede gid siya, no? The Lord did not see fit to abolish this custom of the, at that time. No, kaniadto na, no? But he made provision to ensure the safety of those who should take life unintentionally. Oh, muna gisgutan na to, no? Doon ay sa ilahagod, no? Murag lain magod ang balaod ba kay kaniadto, murag kanina ang mata sa mata, ngipon sa ngipon, no? Binaslanay, no? As long as, no? Pero kung unintentionally, mga kaigsoonan, kininga provision gihimo. So, and now the Lord proceeded to give His people another evidence of His care and tender compassion for the unfortunate and the erring. Doon na mag-uwi mga instances na inana, mga kaigsoonan. To provide for the effectual punishment of murder, it was customary in ancient times for the execution of the murderer to devolve upon the nearest relatives or the next heir of the deceased. And in extreme cases, the avenger might pursue the criminal anywhere and execute vengeance upon him without the formality of the trial. Sa ato ron, di naman na pwede. Now, pero kaniyan to mga higala, allowed, no? Parinti, kitaan ka, sa ila, allowed mga kaigsoonan. While the Lord would have crime of murder regarded with great abhorrence, He would carefully guard the innocent. Okay, doon ay mga instances, nga nung matawag na ito, inosente sila mga kaigsoonan. Hence, without entirely destroying the custom of private vengeance, He makes the most thorough provision that guiltless be not rashly slain without trial, nor the guilty escape punishment. So muna nga doon ay gitawag og kuan mga kaigsoonan provision. 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So, what provision, mga kaigsoonan, contrary to the nations around them, did God give Israel to those who were innocent or of intentional murder? And if a man lie not in wait, but God deliver him, matod pas Exodus 21 verse 13 and 14. Exodus 21 verse 13 and 14. And if a man lie not in wait, but Lord, but God deliver him into his hand, then I will appoint thee a place whither he shall flee. But if a man come presumptuously upon his neighbor to slay him with guile, thou shalt take him from mine altar that he may die. Oh, doon na yung provision mga kaisunan. Katong mga tao nga di mamakak unya. Wala niya tuyo nga nahitabo na disgrasya ra no kana siya nga provision na gihimo mga kaigsoonan kung saan asa siya maka himo sa pag-ikyas or pagtago mga kaigsoonan pero katong mga presumptuously nihimo gyud sa pag kinini ang pagpatay no ngadto sa iyang silingan.